0: Retro Weekend. Na Hit Radio Nord Music.
1: Yeah. This is a story about love. This is a story about hate. 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So goes our story about Romeo and Juliet.

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Every time my heart is beating, I can feel the recipe. 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

0: Chcete, aby vaše rekonstrukce dávala smysl? 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
1: 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She work it, girl, she work the bowl, she break it down, she take it low, she's fine as hell, she's about to do, doing a thing right on the floor, and money, money she making, look at the way she's shaking, make you wanna touch her, wanna taste her, have you lusting for her, going crazy, face it.

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